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0: Yeah, what's poppin', man? Tino Cochino Radio. Everybody's here. Serena, yeah. Matt, hey. Myself, and Nicasio. Yes, we're going to actually kick things off talking to Nicasio. I want you to tell me if you think he's being insecure or is a shoulder to cry on really a to ride on?
5: Oh, my God.
6: Run on.
0: I guess, yeah, run on, right? Nicasio's girl is going to go start running with a man that's not him. We'll talk all about it next.

0: call me Lotto.
1: This is the future and I'm here.
2: Yeah. K-1. Wanna fuck your body.
3: Oh my God, Jackson, can I try on your glasses?

0: All right, so very curious to see if you truly believe that men and women can be friends without benefits. Low-key, what we're talking about. Mm-hmm. Reason is because Nicasio, you know, loves his girl, baby mama, Amber, been with her for a long time. And she recently came home.
1: She's getting bored.
0: It wasn't even like she asked him. She was just like, and again, she doesn't need permission, but she just came home and was like, hey, so me and my friend are going to go start running.
1: Well, yeah, it's...
0: And to be clear, it's a guy friend?
1: For sure. Oh. Well, it had started with... She dropped a little pin. She was like, I want to start running. I was like, well, you already do that. You go to the gym. And she's like, no, I want to start running, like, marathons, like, you know, 5K and all that stuff.
0: That's not
1: and I was like, oh, that's cool. I'm like, whatever, you know.
2: I'm like,
1: yeah, like, you know, that's fun. I'll do it with you, whatever. And so... The following week, she mentioned that there's a run coming up and she wanted to do it. And I guess it all sparked from a friend that invited her at work to go run.
0: And so who is this friend?
1: I don't know. Some guy she works with. Well, not, he's in a different department. But my thing is, I'm like, what's this guy? There are two different departments. So how is he crossing over?
0: Oh, yeah, he's coming over.
1: You know what I'm saying?
0: Wow.
1: And it's just like, at first I told her, I was like, you know, why you gotta run? You're gonna go run with him? And I was actually mad because I'm like, you know me, I start getting jealous. I'm like, why are you gonna go run with him? Because after that, you know, they go to lunch and stuff like that. And
0: because if she wanted to run with you, that could be a thing.
1: Exactly. She never asked me.
3: Nicasio runs his mouth.
1: Yeah, and I run on your wife.
0: Oh, my God.
2: Well, that's why she doesn't want to run with you.
0: There's a lot going on right
1: now. Oh, my God, Serena.
0: Everyone's, like, resentment just popped off at you. All right. So, is Nicasio being controlling?
1: That's controlling?
0: Yes. I'm asking. Wow. I don't know.
1: Heaven forbid I want my girl.
0: Is Nicasio being controlling by forbidding his baby mom from running with a guy friend? Or is he simply trying to set some boundaries because he cares about his wife and doesn't want her out here on these streets?
2: It's not his wife.
1: Yeah.
0: You're right. It's not his wife. It's his long-term girlfriend. Sure. Yeah, Thanks for throwing that in, Serena.
1: I'm not.
0: Does it bother you that he won't lock it down?
2: No, but I mean, if he's having these issues, maybe it's because of that.
0: So basically,
2: she's looking for her husband.
1: Every time I talk about my girl on the show, Serena always has a stink face on.
2: I know. I hardly talk about your girl. You're always talking about my husband. I love Amber.
1: And I love Paul.
0: What if you guys switch partners?
3: I can see that.
1: Oh, my God.
0: We have Maria on the line. We'll see what she thinks about the situation.
4: Next, Tino Cucino.

0: Cio feeling some type of way because his girlfriend of
1: 15
0: beyond a decade, she wants to go start running. But she, when she brought it up to him, she didn't say we should go start. She said that she's going to start with another guy friend of hers, a coworker that works in a different department. So it makes you wonder, how are they so close if they're in different departments?
2: That's a different story.
0: I don't know. Maria, does he have reason to be worried? What's it sound like to you? I mean, do you have friends of the opposite sex that you hang out with?
3: I do not, especially out of respect for my husband. I wouldn't want him to go work out by himself with another woman, so I wouldn't do the same
2: to him. Oh, God bless you.
0: Especially like working out, too. It's one of them things. Like, we already know, too, when women wear the workout pants, oh, my God, right? Like, it's it makes your body even sexier. Yep. Working out low-key is sexy. I feel like people don't think that, but it is. And so if you're working out with someone of the opposite sex, that could be a thing.
3: Yeah, you got your shirt. And then the man got the shirt off with sweating. Yeah.
4: But if your girl wants to go running, then why don't you go run with her?
3: Agree.
2: But the thing is, she didn't pose that question with me.
0: Yeah, in the Casio situation, her guy friend asked her to go. They weren't asking him to come.
2: And all of a sudden, she wants to be a runner now.
3: Yeah, no. Pass.
0: She's a track star.
2: She's a runner. She's a track star.
0: Yeah.
2: Oh, damn, I lost her.
5: You guys are awesome. I love your show.
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0: Engaged women are ditching diamond rings for something a little more permanent. 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Don't do it!
2: Why?
0: We'll see what it is next.
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0: gay win.
1: Engaged women are apparently ditching diamond rings for something a little more permanent. What is that permanent thing, Serena?
2: Tattooed ring design.
1: Man, this is old. Why is this like they're making it seem like it's a new thing? Men and women have been doing this for years.
2: I think just more of the Gen Z are starting to actually do it and just not get the rings at all because it saves money.
1: No, it does, but it's stupid. I mean, I'm going to be honest with you. I have my ex-wife's initial on my finger.
0: Still?
1: And it's Old English. It's the only one that I haven't covered. I don't know how because it's the Old English C. It takes up almost my whole top part. And so I don't know what to cover it with. I have no idea what to do. It's such a weird shape and I don't know. At this point, if people say, what is it? I just say it's for Cochino.
2: I was going to say, can it turn into a moon?
3: Maybe.
0: Oh, yeah, a little crescent moon.
1: Maybe, yeah. But
3: I don't know. I think this whole thing's cap. I think it's,
0: What are you
1: spit
0: saying?
3: Hold on. Let me think of my words first. I think it's actually super romantic. Like, because think about it. A ring, you can always take off. Like, Matt's wife always takes her ring off.
0: Yeah.
3: With the tattoo, it's always on there. It's forever.
1: But that's what I'm saying. So when the relationship, if, God forbid, if your relationship doesn't work, now you're stuck with it. I mean, it's kind of on a relationship situation, though. But I guess this low-key shows the difference between Gen Z and millennials and Gen X. Because actress Nia Long says she would rather do sneaky links and just have fun versus being in a defined relationship.
3: That's a woman.
1: God bless you, Nia. God bless you. We're going to talk all about it next.
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0: 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RK wins.
1: All right, so actress Nia Long spoke out. And by the way, she kills it in the Michael Jackson movie. She plays Catherine Jackson.
2: Really?
1: And just, oh my God, phenomenal. Go watch it if you haven't. But she spoke out recently, and she said that she would rather do sneaky links and just have fun versus being in a defined relationship. And this was all on the Kiki Palmer podcast. Shout out to Kiki. Mm-hmm. She was just saying that we're at a time where NDAs and people talking too much and just all kinds of randomness out there. It's just wild. So she'd rather just, you know, meet someone, hook up, have a little fun, and then keep it moving versus having to actually put all this effort into something. Well, especially being older.
2: Yeah.
3: Well, I don't blame her either because she was married and her husband cheated on her and did her wrong.
2: But you guys can't say that. Like,
1: why?
2: Serena, you're married. You guys believe in titles. You guys believe in, like,
3: I do
2: stamps.
3: Believe in that.
2: We I don't believe in that.
4: Current
3: saying.
4: Relationship, but I don't want to speak for Serena, but I think if both of us were done wrong, we got out of our marriages somehow, like we were burned and we were older, we'd probably want the same thing.
2: It's just gonna change.
4: Want something chill and just, you know, strings attached.
2: Stand on business, bro.
4: I am.
3: I wouldn't want to get married again if I got divorced.
1: See? Would you have a boyfriend though? Or would you even call him a thing?
3: Oh, I don't know. Because I'm not in that position, but yeah, I don't know if I'd want a boyfriend either.
1: So what do you tell your son though? When you have your guy friend around, your hookup
2: that's
1: guy.
2: That's his guy friend.
1: Do you just say, oh, that's just my friends with benefits?
3: Yeah. I wouldn't have them meet my kids.
1: Ever?
2: Oh, shut out, Serena.
3: No. If they weren't like my forever or whatever, no.
1: But you're not going to have a forever again.
3: Then they wouldn't meet my kids.
1: So your kid just no longer has a father figure?
3: Well, he still has his dad.
1: Yeah.
3: He didn't die.
1: Oh.
3: But going to this Nia Long and Kiki Palmer interview, I saw this clip and it was so funny because I feel like it is such a girl thing, but they were talking about neck creams because Nia Long just looks so good. And she said that she's been using neck cream since she was 20 years old. And then Kiki Palmer's like, damn, I think it's too late for me. And I had those same thoughts, but I just thought it was funny because it was
4: neck
3: just like
4: cream?
3: Yes, because your neck
1: I don't mean
3: ages.
1: This in a bad way. It's not too late. Like, not that you should, but I'm just saying, like, in your 30s, you still have plenty of time to do the right thing to make sure that you look good by the time
2: still
1: you're 50.
2: Young, yeah. Mm-hmm.
1: So
4: it's too late for me, Serena.
1: Yeah.
3: I mean, I put sunblock and stuff, but I'm like, dang, the neck cream. I don't use a neck cream yet.
1: I got coconut foot cream right here if you want to try it.
2: Oh, my God.
1: It's got collagen.
2: Nothing can take away that mold.
4: You smell like a Mai Tai.
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1: And then in parentheses on this note, it says, how many can our actual team do, like each individual on the show?
3: Ooh,
1: so we'll share them with you next and we'll find out.
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2: All right, so these basic skills can put you ahead of 90% of people worldwide. Serena, give me just like, how many are there?
3: Six.
2: Okay, so we'll go one by one, say what it is, and then we'll all say if we can do it or not. Number one.
3: Playing a musical instrument.
4: Yep.
5: Yeah.
2: Yes.
1: Yep. What do you play? You two.
5: First of all, DJ.
2: Is that a turntable, a musical instrument? Oh, you're tripping.
5: Crazy.
3: I can play Hot Cross Buns on a recorder.
1: That's the only song they teach kids.
2: I can play piano. I used to be really good when I was in junior high.
5: I can play the songs from Big, the movie with Tom Hanks, on piano.
1: What's that song called? Chopsticks?
2: Yeah. God, anyway.
1: Change my underwear real quick.
2: All right.
1: Oh, God.
2: Number two.
3: Driving a manual car.
2: No.
3: Me neither.
5: I think so.
2: We know you can drive stick. We're talking the car.
1: He blows out the clutch.
2: Number three.
5: Gasket.
3: Being able to skateboard.
5: Yes, I can skateboard.
2: I mean, I can hold my balance, but I'm not like doing ollies or whatever they're called.
3: No, I can't.
2: Ollie. What's it called?
1: Ollie wop. It's a rapper.
5: No, that's a pill, right? The ollies?
2: I don't know.
1: That's Molly.
5: The gum. Oh.
2: Matt knows. Number four?
3: Solving a Rubik's Cube.
5: No.
2: I've never done it.
3: I was able to do it in high school because it's just a pattern and I don't remember.
5: Yeah, right. Cap.
1: Serena took the stickers off.
3: Don't hate. Do not hate,
2: it's
3: man.
2: It's all black.
3: Don't hate.
2: I did it.
3: This is bullying.
2: Oh, we're just having fun. We're all good at that too.
1: You said like Tina looked like Erica Kirk.
2: Yeah, she made a whole picture of me yesterday. Let's not even talk about that. She was working on that the whole show. All right, number four or five?
3: Being able to do a handstand.
2: I can do a handstand.
5: I can, but I don't like doing it.
3: I mean, I used to be able to. I don't know if I still can.
2: How long do you have to hold it to consider it actually being done?
3: I mean, at least a second.
2: Okay, I can do that.
5: Serena,
3: I was in gymnastics for like 5 years.
5: Your wrist would break.
3: Can you even kick yourself up?
2: Oh, my God.
1: Yeah, my money's on Serena over to Cassio.
2: This is crazy.
1: This is the last break we ever do.
2: Guys, today's the final show.
1: Number six.
2: I'm crying and sweating. Oh, my God. All right, yeah. Number six, the final one.
3: Being able to whistle well.
5: Yeah.
2: I can whistle what I can. I can whistle. Oh, you can do it like you do the Mexican whistle. I can't do that.
3: I don't know.
2: Serena like sucks backwards when it comes out.
3: But I whistled.
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11: When it comes to the myriad reasons people don't get enough exercise, psychologist Diana Hill has heard them all. 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She also recommends setting up your space at home, at work, in the car to facilitate movement. So every night before I go to bed, I lay out my workout clothes next to my bathroom sink so they are waiting there for me as a good reminder. I'm Dr. Sanjay Gupta, helping you live a better life.
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0: imagine being in a relationship and then you have the feeling, I might be falling for someone else.
1: Hey, that's crazy work.
0: Our listener Monique thinks that she is falling for another man. She reached out. She wants to share her story with us. We're going to have Serena read the DM that she sent, and then we'll talk all about it, man. It's Listener Therapy. It's Tino Cochino Radio. What did Monique have to say?
2: So my life is a little bit of a mess right now. I'm married, but there's this guy from high school that found me on IG, and he seems to be super interested in me, and he's always been very sweet. I love the attention I get from him because it's what I'm not getting at home. Ooh. My husband used to be the best, but lately we haven't been on good terms. He's always working, and when we do have alone time, he goes out with friends or stays home and bets on sports. This guy from high school always seems to be there for me, even when I push him away. He is consistent, and I feel like I'm falling for him, even though I'm trying not to.
1: Hey, shout out.
0: This is the problem. This is the problem with the current world. Everybody thinks there's another option or something.
1: But
0: that's the problem. There's another option for everybody in anything that you do. There's another option in work. There's another option in hobbies. There's another option in everything. The car that you drive, the food that you're going to eat today.
1: For sure.
0: There's options for everything. At some point, you got to pick and decide, man. And that's why there's so many people getting divorced, because nobody wants to actually settle and be with somebody. They're just always looking for what's next, what's next, what's next. I think you should leave. Because you're clearly not happy.
1: Yeah.
0: Ooh.
2: I think that she should talk to her husband first and, like, see if their marriage is even, you know, like, salvageable. And if not, then, I don't know, then, yeah, leave. But I also don't think that she's really into this guy from high school. I think it's just that she's getting what she's missing right now.
0: Yeah, attention.
1: Yeah, yes. And just, you know, show the love back. Like, you getting love from him, show the love back. It's like a ice cream parlor, like... No one just goes there and just gets one flavor and that's it. No, you got to get the little spoons. You got to try everything.
3: I get the butter pecan every time.
0: Nicasio has a little spoon.
3: Yeah.
1: Well, they are little spoons.
0: I don't know, man. We'll take it to the phones. We'll see what you guys think about it. What advice do you have for Monique? Is she actually falling in love with another man? Some guy from high school? Sounds like a winner.
1: Oh, my God.
0: Or should she have a conversation with her husband? Or should she leave? I don't know. What do you think? We will talk.

0: they win.
1: All right. Cito Conchino Radio. Listener Therapy. Man, today's situation kind of wild, dude. Our listener Monique thinks that she might be falling for another man. I guess she's been married to her man for a minute. And I don't know. There's this guy from high school that she used to know. He found her on Instagram. He reached out. He's been showing interest. Mm-hmm. She turned it down, but he keeps pursuing it. She said she kind of likes the attention. It's a whole thing. Laura, what's it sound like to you?
2: I honestly feel it depends on how vested she is in this marriage. If she's basically feeling like it's done and over with, and she's already seeking the next best thing, sure. But if they've got a few years going on, she shouldn't really jump to impulses, because is the marriage that bad that she's willing to just, you know, end everything? Because it can totally take a bigger turn, her seeking impulses and, you know, giving up the husband or the family or the, you know, just history, all the extra stuff.
3: What's wrong with getting a little fixing? I don't understand this. Like, this might be good for the relationship. Like, you go over there and then you see that the grass ain't greener because, you know, the guy most likely is just going to... He knows what he wants.
1: Most of the time, that's what happens. When a guy cheats, he thinks it's going to be good, and then he cheats, and then he regrets it immediately, and he becomes a better partner.
2: Well, but that doesn't mean that she's going to be like, okay, well, I'm just going to keep going with it. And then there's, like, further issues, and just it's a lot of emotions, and, you know, you can't just jump on something because you get a little bit of attention, because is it worth getting rid of everything else?
1: What if it jumps on you?
4: Oh, damn!
5: And you shake it off.
3: Oh my God.
1: Coming up next, Tea Time, Celebrity Gossip. We're talking rapper Glorilla and her just ugh with fame right now. That's the feeling. Her feeling with fame is ugh. And we'll talk all about it next.
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0: Or is he being creative, right? 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Tomato, tomato. 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
3: Oh, my God, Jackson, can I try on your glasses?

0: like parents, like, one of the greatest things ever is to watch your kid do something they love and succeed at it. That's a beautiful thing. Mm-hmm. And
1: God.
2: Oh, my God, Matt.
0: We haven't even said anything yet. Our producer, Matt, his son, he's 11, right?
3: He's 13.
0: Oh, he's already 13. That's
3: he's
0: right.
3: A teenager. God, that's
0: right. 13-year-old Antonio wants to start a YouTube channel.
3: Yeah, hell
2: I think Matt's, like, scared that he might make more than Matt.
0: Oh, wow. That's a possibility. All right, so, one, what is the channel about that he wants to make?
3: He wants to get together with his three friends, his gamer friends, and do, like, a gamer YouTube channel.
0: There's so much money they can make from that.
3: I bet everybody does that. Plus, I don't like the idea of him being on YouTube. He's a minor. I just worry about, like, you know, people with bad intentions following him. And he's not even allowed. My kids are not even allowed to watch YouTube because it's just unregulated, I think. I'm sick of Mr. Beast.
4: I am on your side.
2: Thank you.
4: Because, yeah, YouTube is just, it's a scary place. The internet's a scary place. And my son also, he wants to make videos. I do let him, like, occasionally, like, play on his, like, iPad and, like, make his own videos, but we don't post it anywhere, even though he wants to.
3: It's just like social media. He won't be allowed on social media. I feel like YouTube is just like social media.
0: I've already cracked the code for you. You have him film the content, they do their thing, and you upload it. And you control the uploads, and you control what gets posted, and you can view the comments and do everything. You just don't give them the access to do it.
3: No, I'm not doing any of that. That's a lot of work.
0: Oh, yeah, you're right. That requires a lot of work. You can coach four baseball teams.
3: Yes, he's out there hustling and running.
0: But he doesn't want to do that.
3: Exercising.
0: He doesn't want to do that.
2: You can be the producer for that since you're not one here.
3: He's a bigger headache than you guys.
4: I'm on your side, Matt, because then he's going to get addicted to, like, wanting to, I don't know, just always...
2: To get money? That's
0: crazy. I'm against that. Let your kids be kids, man.
3: Exactly. I don't think being a YouTuber is part of being a normal childhood.
0: When you were a kid, no.
2: No kid now is living a normal childhood, Matt.
0: Kids aren't going outside and coming back in when it's dark.
2: No, it's not happening
3: anymore. That's not true. In our neighborhood, we were out there. I was playing catch with my kids yesterday at dusk. It was beautiful. There was kids out at the park playing pickleball, playing basketball.
0: That's Amish. That's crazy.
3: I was churning butter.
0: Well, I want to know what you think, man. This kid's 13 years old, dude. Yeah. Like, he can't have a YouTube channel playing games?
3: No.
0: What are your thoughts as a parent? We'll talk to you and take it to the phones next. Right here.

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1: All right, y'all. It's Real Talk. It's Cino Cochino Radio. Yeah. Our producer, Matt, does not want his 13-year-old son to start a YouTube channel.
2: Hell nah.
1: I don't know, man. I'm kind of... I feel like it's a good way to be creative.
3: Mm. But Matt doesn't care what you think. You don't have kids.
1: No, I'm just sharing my thoughts.
2: He can paint with watercolors. Be creative.
1: Oh, yeah. Oh, my God. You're so cool.
3: He for sure getting mini
1: Bob Ross. Yeah. Let's talk to Glenn. What's up, man? What do you think about it?
4: Yeah, I'm on the fence about it because I do have a kid myself. He's only 6 years old, but... I believe if you're raising your kids right, they should know the difference from like right and wrong and like who to talk to and who not to talk to.
1: So basically, Matt's afraid because of his own parenting skills or lack thereof.
4: Lack of there.
2: He's just too naive to know the difference.
4: No, but you don't want to miss on your kid's opportunities. I mean, he can go big. I mean, look at Jake Paul. I mean, I don't like the guy, but he's doing his thing. He's making money for himself.
1: Yeah.
4: And his family.
1: Oh, yeah. He's
2: but I'll be honest. I'd rather my son, like, be a manager at, like, a department store than end up like Jake Paul. I think Jake Paul... I'm not emulating that.
1: That's crazy,
2: dude.
1: Matt.
2: That guy's not anybody to look up to.
5: His bank account is.
4: Right, he's not great, but he did his thing on YouTube. And look at him now, man. He's promoting fighting clubs and all this.
6: But he doesn't seem like a great person. Exactly. Don't you want a great person for a kid?
1: Guys, let your kid be a piece of shit. They want to be a piece of No,
3: he's rich.
4: No, we don't want a great person. We want a millionaire.
1: There you go. That's that Michael Jackson daddy. <You know? laughs> All right, so there's a woman explaining why women should be more submissive.
2: Mm-hmm. Oh, God.
1: Serena's got that fizz face going right now. I mean, that thing scrunch.
5: Why are you mad, Matt?
1: We're going to talk all about it next.
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1: All right, so let's play some audio that I'm sure Serena's going to hate. This is this is a woman explaining why women should be submissive. Let's listen.
2: Maybe we would have more successful marriages if society stopped making women believe that serving and submitting to their husband is weakness, instead of understanding it as part of God's design for marriage. That's why so many marriages struggle now. People are building relationships on feelings, attraction, convenience, and control instead of building them on purpose and sacrifice.
1: Serena, the floor is yours.
3: I don't think it's bad if you submit or whatever to your husband. Oh. But,
1: Or whatever. No. I don't do. But
3: No, but what I don't like, I think it's like this entitlement. And again, it goes both ways. But like when a man feels entitled that you need to do these things, or and it, you could say the same about women, like when women feel entitled that the man needs to do these things. But when you are in a partnership, I do believe that you naturally want to do those things. Like for the most part, I cook almost every day. And I try to do most of the cleaning, and it's not because my husband expects me to do those things, but I do know that he works more than I do. So I try to make his life a little easier when he does come home. So you know what I mean? You get what I'm saying?
1: Yeah.
4: When you say you're cooking every day, are we talking about like meals here, or are we talking about like, you know, sandwich and chips? And
3: meals. But I will say the other night, my husband worked at night and I had a lazy dinner with my kids. I'm like, do you want top ramen? Novi, do you want eggs?
1: Oh my God. Oh man, crazy, kind of little weenies. And that's it.
4: You know what that means.
1: We talk a lot about headaches on the show because I feel like we get them a lot. Serena gets migraines, which is crazy. I've only had one or two of those, I hate a headache. And anytime I see a way to try and get rid of it, I'm about that life. I found a new way. It involves salt. And we'll talk about it next.
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0: K-Win.
1: You can get rid of a headache with a pinch of salt, apparently. Serena's going to tell us more. I'm listening.
2: It's a pinch of sea salt, but you place it under your tongue and wait a few seconds, then drink a full glass of water, and your headache will disappear after 5 minutes. The sodium in the salt will quickly restore your blood electrolytes, reduce swelling in the brain's blood vessels, and shuts down migraine pain signals.
1: I would try this. I mean, I don't know. I'm going to be honest. Every time I mention Motrin, everyone's like, oh, baby, you're a baby. Bro, they make adult Motrin. I don't know what to tell you, man. I had one of the worst headaches of my life recently, and nobody had anything. And someone randomly was like, oh, I have Motrin if you want it. I was like, yo, please. They gave me the liquid gel Motrin. Mm-hmm. That headache was gone in 5 minutes. Ooh. I would have bought a big old Costco size of it. I travel with it. I take it everywhere. It's the only thing I found that can work for me. Not Tylenol, not any of that. But for whatever reason, Motrin, not the kid one.
0: That's what's happening?
1: But actual Motrin works.
2: If it's a migraine, I need Excedrin migraine. If it's just like a normal, I guess, like tension headache, Tylenol really works for me. And Tylenol used to do nothing for me. But I haven't had headaches in a really long time. But I have shared this before. When I was trying to get pregnant, and while I was pregnant, I was taking prenatal pills, and my headaches cleared up. I mean, even after pregnancy.
1: Damn.
2: But I think, right? Yeah, but I haven't been on the prenatals for a few months and everything. Like, I haven't had headaches recently, so I don't know if, like, maybe I'm good now. I have no idea.
3: I don't jinx it.
1: That's crazy. I wonder, like, maybe, can headaches come from not having the right amount of vitamins and stuff, you think?
2: I think so,
3: probably.
2: Yeah.
3: And dehydration, generally dehydration, hangover.
0: Well, that's crazy how you're explaining it, like, the swelling of the brain, like, that's what's happening when you have a headache. That's crazy.
1: Yeah, I never think that's about scary. It like that either. I always say, like, do you ever think about your own death?
3: Like, wish
1: sometimes.
3: For it?
1: No, Jesus. That's miserable!
3: We're talking about that next week.
1: Let's switch to positive energy. A healthy couple should hook up this many times per week. What do you think that number is, Nicasio? Happy couple.
0: Oh, a happy couple, probably like four.
1: Four every times a week? All right.
0: Every week,
1: well, clearly Matt's not doing that. That explains the his need to exit. We're going to talk more about this next.
4: On K-Win.

0: All right, a healthy couple should hook up this many times per week. Nicasio said...
1: I said four times.
0: Four.
1: Yeah, that's not bad.
0: Matt, be realistic. We're not talking your relationship.
2: Oh.
0: But a healthy couple should hook up how many times a week?
2: How many kids do they have?
1: Just it doesn't matter.
2: Okay, two.
1: It doesn't matter. Two.
0: Serena, what is the actual answer?
3: Nicasio's right.
0: Four.
3: It says 3 to 4 times a week is ideal. This is a sweet spot for most healthy couples because it helps keep the passion alive without making sex feel like a duty or a rare
0: activity. And what does it say? What does it say about kids? Because that is true. If you have kids, I'm sure it's tough to plan around that and figure it out.
3: Yeah. I mean, it doesn't say anything about kids, but I can tell you right now that when you have kids, that's not happening.
2: Especially young kids.
0: All right, so Nicasio, be real. We won't pry into Serena's life, but Nicasio, be real, because I feel like you're very transparent. Like,
2: okay.
0: You have a kid. He is 4 years old?
1: Yeah.
0: How often do you and your girl, Amber, hook up?
1: 2 to 3.
2: No.
1: 2 to 3.
0: And you don't believe that because why?
2: I just know. And Nicasio's lazy.
1: 2 to 3.
2: They've been together 15 years. I just don't believe it.
1: Because it's 2 to 3. And like maybe if we're tired and there's a lot going on during a week, then yeah, we probably won't do it at all. But we'll make up for it. That's for sure.
2: Oh, damn.
1: I think it just depends on the other partner, if they want it just as much as you do.
0: Yeah.
1: I don't know what I ate or what I drank the other day.
0: Uh-huh.
1: But... Mm. You know, we had our time, right? And then that whole day and the next day, she was just, bro, ear to ear smiling at me. Like, I caught her looking at me a certain way. I was like, did I make you fall in love all over again?
0: Oh, damn.
1: And she was just like, I don't know. I was just, you know. So I feel like those days, you can run it back. That's where you get the 2 times in one day. And then, nice. You know, you schedule the other one for like a Friday or something.
3: where's your kid?
1: He's asleep downstairs. Put him asleep. Your kids do sleep, Serena. That's when you do it. But instead, you'd rather go to your book and entertain another guy.
0: Oh, wow. Oh,
2: a fictional character.
0: Serena, do you have a rebuttal?
3: Well, I mean, I feel like the book also helps our sex life.
0: Oh my God, the role playing. Slay this dragon, daddy.
1: He doesn't have muscles, though. It's Tino Cochino Radio. Tino Cochino Radio. You dig that?
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1: Which viral ad turned meme in 2025 with ironic bad vacations lip sync to its jingle? Is it A, ALS Ice Bucket Challenge, B, Jet 2 Holiday Ad, or C, Oreo's Dunk in the Dark?
0: There's a comma or something missing. There's like punctuation missing in this, the way you're reading that.
2: And some words.
3: So there was an ad that turned into a meme, and now it's a jingle?
0: Well, good luck. I think Monica's on the line if she wants to play. We'll see if she is smarter than Ocasio or not. Next.
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1: Chino Radio. On K-Win. All right, y'all. It's game time, man. Are you smarter than Ocasio? Monica is our contestant. How you doing today?
2: I'm good.
1: I love it. You running? Ocasio's going to hit you with a question. He'll give you some multiple choice answers, and then you're going to figure it out, okay?
2: Okay.
3: Which viral ad turned meme in 2025 with ironic bad vacations lip sync to its jingle? Is it A, ALS Ice Bucket Challenge, B, Jet 2 holiday ad, or C, Oreo's Dunk in the Dark?
2: I don't know. I believe it's B.
3: Oh, she got it right. She knows.
1: Jet 2 holiday. There we go. Thank God.
3: She got it right.
1: Smarter than us. Thank God. All right. We'll get you hooked up. Hold on 1 second. If you're feeling stressed and you're looking for a way to de-stress, apparently there's something you can do on your couch. I've done it.
4: Me too.
1: No, I don't know what this one is specifically, but we'll share it with you next. Serena will enlighten us, and then we'll see if what I do matches.

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1: So there's something you can do from your couch that will help you relieve stress. What is it, Serena?
2: It's watching comfort shows. Oh. And these are familiar shows. So shows that, like, you've just seen before, you know what they're going to say. And they're saying it just helps calm your brain because you already know what to expect.
1: Oh, I get that. Mm-hmm. I like
3: no
1: that.
3: Stress.
4: Oh, so predictable.
3: Yeah, Golden Girls.
1: You watch that?
3: Oh, I love Golden Girls.
1: As a kid,
3: bro.
1: I watched it with my grandma. She loved that show.
2: The only show that I'm not a big like TV person, but the only show that like I've rewatched like from the beginning to the end is One Tree Hill. And I actually just said that I want to rewatch.
1: I don't think I've seen one episode.
4: What happened to Family Matters? What happened to all those shows?
3: Family Guy.
1: I used to watch all of those.
4: Yeah,
1: those great.
4: Those
1: Martin, Jamie Foxx show, Living Single.
4: You guys name like Serena said. She say one Step by Step or something.
2: One Tree Hill. Step by Step.
3: Yeah, that was good.
2: It's a great show. They're actually having some type of event next month.
1: For One Tree Hill.
2: Yes.
1: I was just gonna say, who was the star?
2: Chad of
1: that?
2: Michael Murray.
4: I don't know.
3: Never heard of him.
2: Hillary Burton.
1: Nope.
2: Sophia Bush.
3: Nope.
2: Yes.
3: Serena's white.
2: That was a big show.
5: Coming up next.
1: Tea Time, Celebrity Gossip. We're talking rapper Glorilla and her just with fame right now. That's the feeling. Her feeling with fame is And we'll talk all about it next.
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0: So rapper Glorilla opening up about how hard it is to be a celebrity.
1: Oh, I know. It's Tino Cochino Radio.
0: It's tea time. Serena, tell us all about it.
2: So she made a post and she said, it's so hard at being a celebrity and having to shut the up and not address but have to watch you delusional is come up with lies and make yourselves believe them. She just wishes that she could pop off on you people sometimes.
1: Well, go ahead and do it. What's stopping you?
0: I mean, she's kind of doing it right now. Yeah. What are you talking about? Bro, I'll never understand people that want to be famous and you get it and you don't want it. Like you already know what comes with it. You see it. This is just the world that we're in, man. Everybody wants access to everything, even if you're not a celebrity. So if you are that, it's going to be magnified. It's not a shocker.
2: I don't think that people fully realize, though, the magnitude of being a celebrity. Because, yeah, like, you want it, but then once you realize that you can't go anywhere, you have literally no privacy or...
3: And then everybody coming at you online. Yes.
0: I refuse to believe that, because Dave Chappelle is the biggest comedian in the world, one of the biggest names in the world. He walks around his town and everyone's like, hey, Dave, what's up, Dave? And just treats him cool. It's about where you go. Yeah. She doesn't have to live in Atlanta or Los Angeles or whatever big city she is.
3: Right.
0: You control your quality of life. You control your dynamic. If you choose to stay where the paparazzi and everybody is, that's on you. And at some point, you got to protect your mental health. Clearly, she's starting to feel some type of ways. So I hope she can escape for a little bit.
3: She venting.
0: Mm-hmm. And just catch a vibe and redirect that energy into something positive.
2: Music.
0: Now, the opposite of that is negativity. And that's where I'm at with my new podcast, Laugh at Love. It's all negativity. It's all horror stories about dating and just why it's trash in 2026. And this week's episode, super fun. I want to talk about it with you next.
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0: right, so on this week's episode of my new dating podcast, Laugh at Love, I'm basically reacting to this TikTok where there's a woman proudly sharing how she got revenge on her boyfriend of 5 years after claiming that he cheated. But I'm going to be honest. I don't know if he cheated. Was he being inappropriate? Possibly. But I don't know if he cheated. And then what she did, I don't know if it's a... She made it seem like she got the ultimate revenge. I don't even think it's that bad. So I talk about that. We break the full thing down. And also, we're talking the big question of who falls in love faster, men or women? And more importantly, why? Matt, what do you think? With you and your wife, when you guys first met, because I know you proposed, what, after a year? Maybe two?
1: What a simp.
0: Do you think you fell in love faster? Did you know it was like...
2: Yeah, I think so. I think I did. Because our first date, I was like, I've been messing around with some girls, but it was nothing serious, right? I just got out of a relationship. But then I met her, and I was like, ooh, this could be a real thing. Like, first date, I knew she could potentially be the one. I felt pretty quick. 2 weeks, I think.
1: Yeah, but you're not supposed to say it first, though. You said it first?
2: No, she said it first. I held out, and she said it first. But I felt it first,
0: Serena, your man fell for you first, for sure, right? Because you guys kind of were back and forth for a long time.
3: I might have been into him more in the beginning. Like, I think I loved him. Well, I think he had to realize when he thought he lost me. That's when he's like, oh, I really like this girl.
0: Nicasio's voice went up a little bit because I think he thinks you're saying back then you were into him more, but now he's into you more than you're into him.
1: That's okay.
0: Is that true?
1: That's okay.
3: I think, yes, I think so. Not in a bad way. I've said this before. Gosh, let me break this down.
2: He loves her so much, right?
3: Don't take this out of context.
2: I think
3: because women already love so much and they give so much that it's nice, like, when the man, like, does love her more, but not in the sense of, like, I love my husband so much.
2: His complete is just bigger than your complete.
3: I don't know.
1: Hey, shout out. Who's
3: I'm
1: the new guy?
0: Not you. That's wild work. But, like, you don't want to be...
2: Maybe men
0: like,
2: have
0: you
2: more
0: say that out loud, you don't want to... You're not like, damn, he loves me so much that I love him less than. I should love him more?
1: Yeah. I mean, it can never be the same.
0: Why is it a competition?
3: I'm going to need to...
2: Backtrack?
3: Yes. Come to me next
1: week. Wowzer. You should interview her for your podcast.
0: Go listen to this week's episode wherever you stream your favorite podcast. All you got to search for is Tino Cochino, Laugh at Love. And we will recircle and talk about this again next week. Just so you know. Dude, there's a new birth control for men. It's a shot. And it reportedly stopped sperm production for up to 2 years. We're talking all about it next. I just bought two.
4: Okay, wins.

0: Okay, when?
1: All right, so this happened. I don't know when specifically it happened, but I just found out about this. It wasn't even scheduled for us to talk about. And then when I looked down at our show notes, I just saw it in there.
2: Oh.
1: Apparently, Nicasio is supporting two women.
3: For sure.
1: Is this financially?
3: This is financially. So this started like the beginning of last week. Well, before, I obviously had a relationship.
4: It's been 2 weeks.
3: Yeah, it's been 2 weeks. I've had a relationship with this girl for about years. And it just recently started happening. So I'm like, oh my God, like, is this something? And you know, like, in a relationship, there's a friendship and then there's more than that.
1: Yeah.
3: And it's just like, for my girl, like, I buy her things, right? And she doesn't pay me back. She doesn't do any of that. Like, so I know what it is with her. I know what it is. So this new girl, I started, you know, and we have a good chemistry. Like, you know, she would call me, I would call her. And it's always good between this girl.
1: Oh.
3: And so I'm just like, man, like...
1: Serena's laughing hard.
3: And
4: because
3: I finally figured out what you're saying. I buy this girl lunches, times, coffees, and she pays me back. So I'm like, all right, cool, that's the friendship. That's what it is right there. I understand it. That's the line. And so I'm like, all right. Lately, I bought this girl a coffee and a breakfast, and she didn't pay back. And so I was like, is this something else?
1: Oh, so
3: like,
1: you think you're dating Serena on the side?
3: Oh, for sure. Oh, for sure. And the thing is, hold on. And the thing is, I'm okay with that. I just need to know if that's what it is. Like, I'll get my Neo on.
1: Oh, wow.
0: Will you?
4: I don't remember the coffee. The food, there's a backstory because he was in a football pool with my dad and it was so hard trying to get this money from him.
1: Yeah.
4: So when he asked me for the money last week, I was like, oh yeah, yeah, yeah, I'll get it to you. I'll get it to you. And I told him, remember how hard it was for me to get that money from you?
1: Oh, this is payback.
4: Yes.
3: Well, I was so hesitant about that situation because I thought I was getting scammed.
1: Yeah,
3: so that's why I hit up everyone before I sent the money.
0: By Nicasio's logic, I support you, Nicasio, too. I guess you're one of my side bitches. Because you owe me $8 from a salad about 6 years ago, God. And we made a bet that you refused to pay off as well.
3: I'm not opposed to it. What's up? But I'm just saying, like, yeah, Serena, if that's what it is, you got to let me know
4: that's
3: now.
4: That's not what it is.
3: I got a budget for you.
4: So I what have is a it?
1: So what is it?
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1: 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I am. 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

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It's a Lucas in the Morning. 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
3: Order a better life with Dr. Sanjay Gupta.
4: In recent years, scientists have really dialed up the urgency to understand PFAS, sometimes referred to as forever chemicals because of how long they take to break down. The latest study found these chemicals may be aging men in their 50s and 60s a bit faster than men who are younger or older, or women of any age. Experts we talked to said the accumulation of PFAS may lower testosterone levels in men, impair sperm quality, and increase risks of testicular and kidney cancer. Women, it seems, just seem to be able to clear PFAS faster. Now, whether you're a man or a woman, trying to limit your exposure is a great idea. Three ways to do that. Filter your drinking water. Don't use non-stick cookware like Teflon, and avoid fast food packaging, which are sometimes coated with these chemicals. I'm Dr. Sanjay Gupta, helping you live a better life.
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it's Lucas. 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I'll be there broadcasting live from noon to 2 with tons of K1 prizes.

0: 97.7, 98.3 K-Win. It's Lucas in the morning. I am so excited for this. I'll be at Central Valley Nissan of Stockton, 3055 East Hammer Lane. I'll be out there at noontime. 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
1: 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So he hits the gas and guns it. And comes inches from hitting me. The tire's screeched. And I yell, WTF! And look at the guy, and he's huge. And thankfully, he was reasonable because I think he would have beat me up.
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11: A better life with Dr. Sanjay Gupta.
12: We are finally starting to learn more things we can do to keep our brains sharp as we age. A lot of people think crossword puzzles or Sudoku might do the trick, but the science doesn't really bear that out. What one recent study found, though, was that a certain type of brain training seems to have a significant impact on cognition as we get older. It wasn't memory or even problem-solving tasks that moved the needle. It was an interactive computerized game that tested the ability to recognize two separate images in faster and faster sequences. It's what we call a task of divided attention, in which you don't have a conscious strategy on how to improve. That's according to the study's lead author. You're just trying to do the best you can to figure out how to divide your attention. Now, the game in this study was called Double Decision. If you want to find it and try it out yourself. I'm Dr. Sanjay Gupta, helping you live a better life.
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I'll be there broadcasting live from noon to 2 with tons of K1 prizes.

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1: 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So he hits the gas and guns it. And comes inches from hitting me. The tires screeched. And I yell, WTF! And look at the guy, and he's huge. And thankfully, he was reasonable because I think he would have beat me up.
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It is Lucas in the Morning, and the Anime Awards are going down tonight, and they're going to be streaming it. And this guy is going to be one of the presenters of the awards. I love that. 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

say. There's an old saying in Tennessee, I know it's in Texas, probably in Tennessee, that says, fool me once, shame on you. 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
1: 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I'm going to get some miles in, so I'm running. And then there's this pickup truck, a huge one. So he hits the gas and guns it. And comes inches from hitting me. The tires screeched. And I yell, WTF! And look at the guy, and he's huge. And thankfully, he was reasonable because I think he would have beat me up.
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0: it's Lucas. 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

0: 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I've never been out there before. 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

that we are out there at the Central Valley Nissan. So stop by, say hi. They have food, music, plus amazing deals on cars. And you can stop by the K-Win tent and win some Lil Wayne concert tickets.

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Well, if you're looking for those Doja Cat tickets, she's going to be in Sacramento. 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
2: Yes, I'm going to give you an address right now that is going to change your weekend into the most spectacular weekend of all time, because it is going to change your life. 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So come on down. 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Nissan of Stockton, 3055 East Hammer Lane. 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

0: 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Nissan of Stockton, 3055 East Hammer Lane. 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

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My name is Jeff Boniall. You want to see Doja Cat in Sacramento? Well, guess what? It's another Texas Win weekend, and we're hooking it up like a tow truck. It's going down Tuesday, October 20th, and of course, Golden Ones that are always got to pop in right Sacramento. And all you got to do is text the keyword Doja to 209-951-5946 for your shot at two tickets, y'all. Good luck. It's KWIN.

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Alright, y'all, we trying to slow the weekend down, right? 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Not for me, though. I like my weekends.

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1: 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I'm going to get some miles in, so I'm running. And then there's this pickup truck, a huge one. So he hits the gas and guns it. And comes inches from hitting me. 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And I yell, WTF! And look at the guy, and he's huge. And thankfully, he was reasonable because I think he would have beat me up.
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My name is Jeff Bonney, 209. 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
1: 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I'm going to get some miles in, so I'm running. And then there's this pickup truck, a huge one. So he hits the gas and guns it. And comes inches from hitting me. 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And I yell, WTF! And look at the guy, and he's huge. And thankfully, he was reasonable because I think he would have beat me up.
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0: No one will again. It's another Texas Win weekend on K-Win, and we have your tickets to see Doja Cat, Golden One Center, Sacramento, Tuesday, October 20th. And all you got to do to win these tickets is text the keyword Doja. I should say, let me clarify. All you got to do for your chance to win these tickets is text the word keyword Doja to 209-951-5946. Good luck.
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